0: Do not fear. He is here.
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Or the Son of Man, that he would change his mind. And it goes on to encourage us in this, that if he said it, he's gonna do it. If he spoke it, he will fulfill it. So I don't know what tomorrow has to bring, but I know this. If he tells us to march around our Jericho, those walls are coming down. I know this, if he sets us in front of an impossible Red Sea, we're gonna walk on dry land. And if he tells us to march in the battle and to face our giants, we might as well put our dancing shoes on because the battle has already been won. Our God is faithful, and we can trust his word, and we can stand on his promises, and we can declare that he is not a God who lies. So let's sing that again.

The law and the prophets are summed up in this: love your neighbor as yourself. These songs and his love will help you do it. His radio praise.

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His Radio Praise.

0: This is Carter Conlon. Have you ever wondered, God, do you know where I am? Do you see what I'm going through? The weight of financial burdens, inner battles, and the voices of doubt that can feel overwhelming. You may even ask a question if your life will ever be more than a constant struggle. Yet God asks you today, why do you say that your way is hidden from me? Isaiah chapter 40 and verse 27. He has declared abundant life over you, not just eternal life, but purpose and meaning here on this earth. The voices of fear and failure do not define you. God has made a decree over your life, and His word today over you is final. No matter what anybody else says, stand in His promise, reject the lies, and walk confidently in the truth that you are seen, known, and destined for something more. Pray about it.
1: Yesterday, today, and forever. He is God, and He is worthy of our praise. His radio praise.

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He is one, and his songs are here. 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

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Jesus, lift up Jesus. 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

0: This is Carter Conlon. 2 Corinthians chapter 3, verse 18, Paul says, "But we all, with unveiled face, beholding as in a mirror the glory of the Lord, are being transformed into the same image from glory to glory, just as by the Spirit of the Lord." God will change you from image to image and glory to glory by His Spirit. You will be born again, made new in Christ, and the old things in your life will pass away. He will give you power to tread on serpents and scorpions, to overcome all the power of the enemy, and nothing shall harm you. He will never leave you or forsake you. He will be a friend that sticks closer than a brother. He will walk with you and commission you. Step today into this promise of God for you and live in a transformed life. Talk to God about it. It's time to pray.
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2: All right, Austin, thank you once again. This is beautiful.

This is Max Lucado. Parenting comes loaded with fears. Dangers buzz in the background. No parent can sit still while his or her child suffers. Luke 8 tells us Jairus couldn't. Then a man named Jairus, a leader of the local synagogue, came and fell at Jesus' feet, pleading with him to come home with him. His only daughter, who was about 12 years old, was dying. Jesus heeded his fears. He still does. He heeds the concerns in the parent's heart. After all, our kids were his kids first. Even as they are ours, they are still his. We forget that fact. Wise are the parents who regularly give their children back to God. Parents, we can be loyal advocates, stubborn intercessors, and we can take our parenting fears to Christ.

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These songs and his love will help you do it. His Radio Praise.

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Anybody know a good God that's been merciful and gracious to you in all his ways? My goodness, God has blessed us and made a way.

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This is Carter Conlon. You and I live in a time where sinners are becoming bold in their sinning. They're rising against the Word of God and declaring their sin publicly. They even take pride in their sin. There's a spirit of Antichrist that has increased, and it's standing against everything that is holy. Unfortunately, that same spirit is trying to mask itself under the titles of virtue and truth. It's time now the people of God become bold again. We need to be that standard that's lifted against this evil that is trying to swallow up this generation. As believers in Christ, you and I know there's only one truth. And the only way people can be saved is by the sacrifice of Christ on the cross for our sin. In these last days, we must bring glory to God on the earth again, so that many might know there's only one way to heaven, and that way is through Jesus Christ, the Son of God. Talk to God, ask Him for strength, because it's time to pray.

0: 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And you stepped into the dark, 'cause that's just the kind of God you are.
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His radio praise. I'm Ethan. It's a new day. A new opportunity lies before you today. Don't miss it. When you are at the grocery store, when you're getting lunch this afternoon, when you are going about your daily routine, don't let an opportunity slip past you where you can share Jesus with somebody that you encounter. You

The love of God, measureless, strong, and here. His radio praise.

is no hope stronger than the hope of Jesus. He is one, and his songs are here. 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

Ethan, it's his radio praise. There's a pastor named Josh Howerton, and he shared that he went to his son's kindergarten graduation, and, you know, this is something that he's looking forward to see his son walk across the stage. And they asked all the kids to not tell their parents, but to tell the teachers what do they want to be when they grow up. And they were going to reveal it during the graduation ceremony for kindergarten. And, well, when his son went up on the stage, he said, "When I grow up, I want to be like my dad." And he said that was one of the coolest things, one of the best moments of his life, to see that his son really looks up to him as a father.

This is Max Lucado. In Matthew 8:26, Jesus asked his disciples, "Why are you afraid?" At first we wonder if he's serious, but he's dead earnest. Here's how Matthew remembered the trip. Jesus got into a boat, and his followers went with him. A great storm arose on the lake so that waves covered the boat. The story sends the not-so-subtle and not-too-popular reminder that getting on board with Christ can mean getting soaked with Christ. Disciples can expect rough seas and stout winds. Jesus said, "In this world you will have tribulation, not might, may, or could, but you will." But what if faith and not fear was your default reaction to threats? This is the possibility behind Jesus' question. Imagine your life without fear.

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His radio praise. Hey, I'm Ethan. Today's verse to encourage you comes from Matthew chapter 19, verse 26. Humanly speaking, it is impossible, but with God, everything is possible. I've been

The glory is His, and these songs will help you give Him even more. Jesus, lift up Jesus. His Radio Praise.

Forgetting what's behind, we strain towards what's ahead. So let this song remind you of the joy to come. His Radio Praise.

My name is Ethan. It's his radio praise. I love getting to see my niece on the phone. We always have FaceTime sessions, and she's just so creative. She has this mind where she wants to tell stories. She wants to share with people what she has come up with. And I just love that my wife is a storyteller as well. She's a writer. So the other day, they were having kind of a discussion, a brainstorming session, because my niece wanted to create this entire TV series, and she wants it to be animated, and she's got all these ideas. And instead of my wife saying, "Oh, that's really great, hon, but you know, you got to have this, you got to be able to do this, there's just so much that you can't do," instead she encouraged her and walked her through an entire process of building characters and settings. And I just thought it was so wonderful to see my wife pouring into our niece and really wanting her to go for her dreams of creating something.

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One, two, three, let's go. 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

His Radio Praise. I'm Ethan. When you were younger, you had things that you really loved, certain characters, TV shows, things that you played with, but you outgrew them. You moved on. You moved forward. Sometimes it feels like we are naturally trying to outgrow things that are good. But our Father wants us to grow into the fullness of Christ. So yes, we can outgrow a lot of things, but we can embrace the great growth in knowing Jesus.

0: 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He is here.
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These songs and his love will help you do it. His radio praise.

His Radio Praise. I'm Ethan. We can really get caught up in wanting to share our thoughts, our opinions, and speak words over a lot of people, maybe online with social media. And, you know, it's good to speak our minds. It's good to share what our beliefs are. But also know this, that the less that we speak, the more that we can hear. And maybe God's trying to teach you something today. Maybe he wants you to just be quiet, be still, and listen to his voice and to his guidance for you.

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Hey, I'm Ethan. It's His Radio Praise. I saw this post about an acronym where they had the word fear. And for each letter of the word fear, they'd stated kind of what gets you to that point of being caught in a state of fear. And they said that these are the things that can cause that fear and can cripple you. It's something that's false with evidence that's appearing real. So something that is going to take you down, and we have that fear because it's something that we believe to be true, even though it's not. Don't let fear take you down. Know that you can overcome that fear, that anxiety, and know that Jesus is the one who holds the victory.

There's a lot that goes into a healthy lifestyle, but it starts from the inside out. Let his radio praise be a part of the change every day.

I'm Ethan. It's his radio praise. And aren't you grateful to know that we live in a country that's free, where we have the freedom to sing, to worship, to have that time where we are just putting everything off to the side, everything that's trying to take our attention with our jobs, with our life at home, and all the things of the world trying to distract and to take our eyes away from who we are here to serve, who we are here to worship, our God. Let's continue to just praise and worship the King of Kings, the Lord of Lords, our Jesus.

0: This is Carter Conlon. Isaiah chapter 40, verse 27. Why do you say, O Jacob, and speak, O Israel, my way is hidden from the Lord, and my just claim is passed over by my God? Why do you believe today that God does not see you? Why do you think that he has no plan for you or somehow has passed you by? The voices of doubt will try to convince you that you are the exception, that somehow his promises apply to everyone else but not to you. But God doesn't grow weary, nor does he overlook his own people. His understanding is beyond what we can grasp, and his plans that he has for your life remain firm. Have you been listening to what he's been saying to you? Choose today to silence the lies and trust now in his unfailing purpose for your life. Talk to him about it today. My brother, my sister, it's now time to pray.
1: Yesterday, today, and forever. He is God, and he is worthy of our praise. His radio praise.

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He is. Christ is with you, and he is for you. He'll never leave. It's Red Rocks Worship this morning on His Radio Praise. I'm Brian with Benjamin William Hastings and Abandoned.

Taking me back here in all those hymn titles during that song. This is my song, North Point Worship, and Mac Powell on his radio praise. Good morning, I'm Brian, your midday worship host. We've made it to Thursday. Fear doesn't stand a chance when it stands in your love, Lord. There's Josh Baldwin.

This is Max Licato. Christ followers contract malaria, bury children, and battle addictions, and as a result, face fears. It's not the absence of storms that sets us apart. It's whom we discover in the storm, an unstirred Christ. Matthew 8:24 says, Jesus was sleeping. Now there's a scene. The disciples scream, and Jesus dreams. Do you not care that we are perishing? Fear corrodes our confidence in God's goodness. It unleashes a swarm of anger-stirring doubts. Fear creates a form of spiritual amnesia. It makes us forget what Jesus has done and how good God is. Jesus takes our fears seriously. Don't be afraid.

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If any of you lacks wisdom, let him ask God, who gives generously to all without reproach, and it will be given to him. That is James 1:5. It's his radio praise with Cross Point Music.

depth and success. Some find it in a title or position. Some find it in their morning coffee. At His Radio Praise, we find it in Him.

He is a ball of energy in concert. Saw him just recently in concert. Crowder Glory, Glory. It's his radio praise. I'm your Midday Worship host. I'm Brian. Looking forward to seeing her possibly later this year in concert. It's Charity Gell. From

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Here's a great reminder. Don't let the gap between God's promises and God's timing make you doubt Him. It's His Radio Praise. Jamie Jam Goshen and Selah.

Looking at my sin debt, it says paid in full because of what Jesus did for me, what Jesus did for us. Do you know him? He loves you and he died for you. It's his radio praise. If you want to talk to someone about this Jesus, you hear his songs that we play on his radio praise, we lift him up, call or text our prayer line at 866-987-PRAY, 866-987-7729.

0: 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That was perfect.
1: 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He's singing over them. It's going to be a great school year. 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

for a night. Weeping may endure for a night or for a season, but joy, it comes in the morning. It's his radio praise. Here's We the Kingdom and Miracle Power.

The glory is His, and these songs will help you give Him even more. Jesus, lift up Jesus. His Radio Praise.

Forgetting what's behind, we strain towards what's ahead. Let this song remind you of the joy to come. His Radio Praise.

Some wisdom from Bob Goff this afternoon. His radio praise: we're throwing people off of roofs. We should be lowering them through. We'll be remembered for our love, not our opinions. There's Mad Redman and friends. How great thou art until that day. It's his radio praise.

0: This is Carter Conlon, Numbers chapter 14 and verse 11. God says, how long will they refuse to believe in me, despite all the things that I've performed among them? God has shown his power and mercy time and again, yet how often do we still struggle in trusting him? Think of the moments when he saved you, from those near-death experiences, those unexplainable rescues, the times he preserved your life when you should have been lost. If nothing else, that alone should be reason enough today to rejoice. You are here for a divine purpose, ordained by God before you were even formed in your mother's womb. He knows your beginning and your end. And his hand, listen to me, my brother, my sister, he has never left you. Choose today to trust in his purpose, to walk in faith, and to give him the praise that he alone deserves. Talk to him about it. It's time to pray.
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The law and the prophets are summed up in this: love your neighbor as yourself. These songs and his love will help you do it. His radio praise.

think what you're going through is impossible, let me tell you what God's word says. Humanly speaking, it is impossible, but with God, everything is possible. That's Matthew 19:26 from the NLT on His Radio Praise.

0: In Matthew 8:26, Jesus asked, "Why are you fearful, O you of little faith?" Now that's a good question. This is Max Lucado. Sometimes fear is healthy. Fear can keep a child from running across a busy road. It's the appropriate reaction to a burning building or a growling dog. Fear itself is not a sin, but it can lead to sin. If we medicate fear with angry outbursts, sullen withdrawals, or vice-like control, we exclude God from the solution. Fear may fill our world, but it doesn't have to fill our hearts. It will always knock on the door, just don't invite it in for dinner. The promise of Jesus is simple. We can fear less tomorrow than we do today. This is Max Lucado.
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There's a lot that goes into a healthy lifestyle, but it starts from the inside out. Let His radio praise be a part of the change every day.

His Radio Praise. I'm Harilyn, filling in for Liz today. Hey, if you need prayer, I want you to know we are here for you. We love you, and we want to come right alongside of you. You can call our prayer line anytime, even right now, 866-987-7729. 866-987-PRAY. We'd love to be praying with you right now. It's His Radio Praise.

going to be honest. Sometimes I get so bogged down with the day to day, the minute to minute, that I forget that God has a plan for me. It's Harilyn, his radio praise. I'm filling in for Liz today. And I got to tell you, he's got good plans for you, even if it's sitting in the carpool waiting for the kids or taking them to the next thing. His plans for you are good. Here's Red Rocks Worship reminding us of God's good plan right now. His radio praise.

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follow this two-word encouragement, and I've got to tell you, it hit me today. It's Harrilyn, his radio praise. I'm filling in for Liz. Here's what it said. Complete restoration. Those were the two words. It says, he will wipe every tear from their eyes, and there will be no more death, sorrow, crying, or pain. So whatever you're going through today, let that two-word encouragement be a reminder to you. In Jesus, there is complete restoration.

Listen to your kids pray, or maybe a kid that you know. It's Harolyn, his radio praise. I'm filling in for Liz. Sometimes I listen to my teenage boys pray, and I think they're getting a little off topic. Like, why are they even bringing certain things up in the middle of prayer? Then I sit back and I remember that they are talking to their Father in heaven about what's on their mind. And it's not about what's right or wrong or how to pray correctly. They're giving everything on their mind and in their heart to the Creator of the universe. And I'm reminded that God just wants to hear from us. No matter the topic, no matter if it's the right way to pray, He just wants to hear from His children. I encourage you, reach out like a child and just talk to God.

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come unto Jesus. He does call us to come to Him, all who are weary, and He will give us rest. It's His radio praise. I'm Harilyn, filling in for Liz. Here's We the Kingdom.

a sound from heaven as of a rushing mighty wind, and it filled the whole house where they were sitting. Verse 4, and they were all filled with the Holy Spirit and began to speak with other tongues as the Spirit gave them utterance. Just like he did it before. How many know we need him to do it again? All right, here we go.

in success. Some find it in a title or position. Some find it in their morning coffee. At His Radio Praise, we find it in Him.

is Radio Praise. I'm Harlan filling in for Liz. The Lord is good, it says in Nahum 1:7, a strong refuge when trouble comes. He is close to those who trust in him. Here's Chris Tomlin on his Radio Praise.

the blood of the Lamb. This is Carter Conlon. Jeremiah chapter 29, verse 11. For I know the thoughts that I think towards you, says the Lord, thoughts of peace and not of evil, to give you a future and a hope. God spoke these words to a people who had made mistakes. They were facing hardship and even captivity. Yet despite their failures, he reminded them that his plans for them was still good. Maybe you feel like it's over, like your mistakes have now defined your future. But that's not what God is thinking about you today. He sees past your failures, beyond your struggles. His thoughts towards you are of peace, restoration, and hope. He is calling you to trust in his plans and to align your thoughts today with his. Will you believe him today and step into the future that he alone has prepared for you? Talk to him about it. Talk to him actually right now. It's time to pray.

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His radio praise.

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He is one, and his songs are here. 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

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When fear shapes our lives, safety becomes our God. We worship the risk-free life. The fear-filled cannot love deeply because love is risky. They cannot give to the poor because benevolence has no guarantee of return. The fear-filled cannot dream wildly. What if their dreams fail? No wonder Jesus wages such a war against fear. In Matthew 8:26, Jesus got up and gave a command to the wind and waves, and it became completely calm. The sea became as still as a frozen lake, and the disciples were left wondering, "What kind of man is this? Even the winds and the waves obey him." What kind of man indeed? Turning typhoon time into nap time, silencing waves with one word. This is Max Lucado.

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Let this song remind you of the joy to come. His radio praise.

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